are you? Where are you? The track is for everyone here in the house. Listen, do it with me.

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You know why? All you lucky people singing songs for y'all. You know why? All you lucky people singing songs for y'all. You know why? All you lucky people singing songs for y'all. You know why? All you lucky people singing songs for y'all. You know why?

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So I'm like, yeah. What else am I gonna do? People are always asking me, why you always gotta film shit? So I'm like, why you always gotta ask stupid questions? Wow.

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My boyfriend is like, you still doing that TikTok? So I'm like, yeah. What else am I gonna do? People are always asking me, why you always gotta film shit? So I'm like, why you always gotta ask stupid questions? Wow.

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No stop when we hit the spot. Booty move away like she on the block. With a drink, I got to know. Tight jeans, tattoo, cause she rock and roll. Half black, half white, don't know. Gang money, open top. Yo, I'm

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She break it down, she take it low. She's fine as hell, she's about the door. Doing the thing right on the floor. Her money, money she making. Look at the way she's shaking. Make you wanna touch, you wanna taste her. Have you lustin' for her? Gone crazy, face it. She's so much more than you used to. Knows just how to move to seduce you. She gon' do right thing, touch her right spot, dancing.

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A future unknown and a past.

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Destiny. Time. Choice. Dream. Destiny. Time. Choice.

Notice this. There is a list of healing scriptures that I'm about to read. I want you to feed on them several times a day. The medicine itself will work. They produce healing in your body. Head knowledge won't do it. Once they do penetrate, they will certainly bring health first to your soul.